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families generations manilukasa kaigayuwa siwa kachino sipinit words we have for our queerness words we cherish colonization puts us in survival mode it tricks us into thinking that poverty is culture that the bare minimum is customary but our love is bigger than all this inuletta inuswakut because we are inuit we live well follow the lines and cracks of rocks net the fish at the seashore gather handfuls of berries abundance dance till your clothes are soaked in sweat throw a harpoon into a giant animal string together beads in all the colors exuberance watch us laugh listen to our stories soak in our names celebrate happy and safe our bodies are free Our love is bigger than all this. Our love is bigger than all this. Ishliangmit, ishliangmut, ilivitsuhluta, inungotugut, suli ilivitsuhut.

0: put on special effects. Still waking up on Sundays, not quite feeling their best. And I need to catch my breath. Turn the page just to see what's next. I guess I've made my bed. Maybe now I'll finally get some rest.
1: Chip.

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Hey, don't insult us. 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Pick any flow you like, I got options. Arts when I come nice, I say often. They ask if I want peace, I want problems. Who's on what? Let's wait and see. Me and AP had AP dreams. Me and AP got AP money. 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

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Ooration. 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